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7: 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Niagara three-day weather.
8: An orange heat warning is in effect. Partly cloudy tonight, a chance of showers, then becoming clear. The risk of a thunderstorm, a low of 23. Friday, sunny early in the morning, then a mix of sun and cloud with a chance of showers. The risk of a thunderstorm, a high of 32, with temperature falling to 23 in the afternoon. Humidex 43. Saturday, mix of sun and cloud, a chance of showers, a high of 30. And Sunday, mix of sun and cloud, a chance of showers, and a high of 27.
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5: 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Niagara three-day weather.
6: An orange heat warning is in effect. Partly cloudy tonight, a chance of showers, then becoming clear. The risk of a thunderstorm, a low of 23. Friday, sunny early in the morning, then a mix of sun and cloud with a chance of showers. The risk of a thunderstorm, a high of 32 with temperature falling to 23 in the afternoon. Humidex 43. Saturday, mix of sun and cloud, a chance of showers, a high of 30. And Sunday, mix of sun and cloud, a chance of showers, and a high of 27.
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0: 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Mornings with Darlene and Brian. 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
1: There's a big campaign underway across our beautiful province of Ontario, and I've got a personal story that goes right along with it. Plus, a major recall on an item that you may have at home or up at the cottage. We'll have all the details for you and fire up another weekend with Niagara's local news, traffic, and weather.
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1: 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So turn it up and get ready. 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
5: 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Niagara three-day weather.
6: An orange heat warning is in effect. Partly cloudy tonight, a chance of showers, then becoming clear. The risk of a thunderstorm, a low of 23. Friday, sunny early in the morning, then a mix of sun and cloud with a chance of showers. The risk of a thunderstorm, a high of 32, with temperature falling to 23 in the afternoon. Humidex 43. Saturday, mix of sun and cloud, a chance of showers, a high of 30. And Sunday, mix of sun and cloud, a chance of showers, and a high of 27.
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0: 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Mornings with Darlene and Brian. 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
1: There's a big campaign underway across our beautiful province of Ontario, and I've got a personal story that goes right along with it. Plus, a major recall on an item that you may have at home or up at the cottage. We'll have all the details for you and fire up another weekend with Niagara's local news, traffic, and weather.
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8: 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I'm Hillary. That's what's going on, Niagara.
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0: 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Niagara three-day weather.
8: An orange heat warning is in effect. Partly cloudy tonight, a chance of showers, then becoming clear. The risk of a thunderstorm, a low of 23. Friday, sunny early in the morning, then a mix of sun and cloud with a chance of showers. The risk of a thunderstorm, a high of 32 with temperature falling to 23 in the afternoon. Humidex 43. Saturday, mix of sun and cloud, a chance of showers, a high of 30. And Sunday, mix of sun and cloud, a chance of showers, and a high of 27.
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0: 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Mornings with Darlene and Brian. Two local voices you know and love.
1: There's a big campaign underway across our beautiful province of Ontario. And I've got a personal story that goes right along with it. Plus, a major recall on an item that you may have at home or up at the cottage. We'll have all the details for you and fire up another weekend with Niagara's local news, traffic, and weather.
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0: 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I love Canadian summers. The weekends are long and the drinks are cold. I also love getting my deposit back when I return my empties to the beer store. 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

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Good morning, it's Dar. Brian's back with us on Monday. Wow, what a game yesterday. Portugal beat Croatia 2-1. All eyes on Ronaldo. The guy looks like he has springs in his toes. How does he jump like that? And I don't know how they're running around in this heat. I was feeling sorry for them. I can't even get outside and water my lavender. But of course, I'm not getting paid millions to do it. Ronaldo, about $220 million a year. He's worth about $1.2 billion. And he's worth it. He's fun to watch. Meanwhile, Canada will face Morocco tomorrow in the round of 16. That'll kick off 1 o'clock our time, and that game will be in Houston. Going to be another hot one today. We do have a chance of showers, maybe a thunderstorm. Windy, 43 with the Humidex. Yeah, we still got that heat warning going on. It's 31 right now. Let's get her going on this Friday. Smelling Camp Cherry Bomb, 91.7 Giant FM. Good morning.

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1: There's an orange heat warning in effect for Niagara. Good morning. I'm Matt Latour. Your three-day pinpoint weather details coming up. A serious crash has resulted in a Welland man being airlifted to hospital. Ontario Provincial Police say a dump truck and a passenger vehicle collided around 1:30 yesterday afternoon at the intersection of Highway 58A and Canal Bank Street. Anybody from the area with dash cam footage or who may have witnessed the collision is asked to contact police. The Niagara College Community Car Show is back for year three, showcasing everything from vintage classics to hot rods to EVs, 4x4s, and motorcycles. The free event runs tomorrow at the Welland campus starting at 10 a.m. with family activities, food vendors, and plenty of vehicles on display. Opening ceremonies begin at 10:15 with awards handed out at 1:30, plus tours of the automotive labs and fundraising in support of the Wayne Toth Motive Power Scholarship. And the city of St. Catharines is looking for Indigenous artists to help shape a new public space downtown. The city is launching a competition to create permanent artwork for the Five Corners Parkett, recognizing the area's deep Indigenous history as a place of travel, gathering, and connection. One artist or artist team will be selected for the commission, valued at about $140,000. Expressions of interest are being accepted until July 12th. In sports yesterday, FIFA World Cup Round of 32 action saw Spain beat Austria 3-0. Portugal just got by Croatia 2-1 in a wild one in Toronto, and Switzerland defeated Algeria 2-0. Canada plays Morocco tomorrow in the round of 16. In the NBA, the Raptors have signed Kyle Lowry to a one-day contract so he can retire a Toronto Raptor. Lowry helped lead the team to its only championship in 2019. And in NHL news, Alex Ovechkin is returning to the Washington Capitals for another season. The NHL's all-time leading goal scorer signed a one-year deal yesterday that could be worth up to $9 million once to factor in bonuses. 91.7 Giant FM Niagara weather. Next.
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3: Good morning, 6:05 Giant Mornings with Darlene and Brian. Pretty foggy on your commute, but no accidents or incidents at this time. At the bridges, the Main Street Bridge is unavailable. Everything else is green and good to go. We do have a big wait for cars going into the States at the Peace Bridge. 24-minute delay. That, again, is for cars. 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More traffic in minutes and your Niagara three-day weather coming up.
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1: That orange heat warning from Environment Canada remains in effect for the Niagara region, as today we'll see a mix of sun and cloud with risk of thunderstorms, a high of 32, but feeling more like 43 once you factor in the humidity. Partly cloudy tonight with risk of more thunderstorms, an overnight low of 20. Tomorrow, chance of showers, risk of thunderstorms, a high of 31, feeling like 39. And on Saturday, mix of sun and cloud with a chance of showers, a high of 27. I'm Matt Latour.
0: Good vibes, great music, and all the feels to start your day right. 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

0: Niagara's Classic Rock, 91.7 Giant FM. It's Darlene. Brian's back from holidays on Monday. It's a foggy one. 30 right now with the humidex. We'll climb up to a high of about 43 this afternoon. Still under that heat warning. Got a good chance of showers and a risk of a thunderstorm as well. And the wind's going to kick up. Short work week, though. That was a nice break on Wednesday. Cottage-bound camping trip. Maybe you're just kicking back. The weekend almost here. There's a recall on something you might already have at the home or cottage. So I'll give you the details on that. Major campaign underway here in Ontario. It's very important. Stick around. We'll give you the deets. What a match. Portugal edge Croatia 2-1. Cristiano Ronaldo and company now move on to face Spain in the round of 16. Meanwhile, Canada takes on Morocco tomorrow, 1 o'clock in Houston. You probably heard about those Toronto Beaver statues making some buzz. Well, there's another Canadian craze getting people talking. I think it's cool. We're still riding the patriotic high from Canada Day. We couldn't be prouder of our Canadian men on the world stage. Bryan Adams has released a new protest track. It's called 51st State, and we're going to fire up that for you shortly.
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0: Good morning, 6:18, Giant Mornings with Dar and Bri. Traffic's light, moving good, just dealing with some heavy fog this morning. At the bridges, everything is green and available. It is busy at the border for cars. 20-minute delay into the States at the Peace Bridge, 11 minutes into the States at the Rainbow Bridge, and no delays for trucks. 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
0: All right, so the legendary Brian Adams released a Canada Day protest song. It's called 51st State, that strongly pushes back against U.S. political rhetoric. Let's have a listen. It's Giant.

0: You got that right. Brand new Bryan Adams. It's called 51st State, Niagara's Classic Rock, 91.7 Giant FM. It's Star. Brian's back with us on Monday. He released that not too long ago, and I'm telling you, it is gaining steam. Everybody's loving this song. Kind of a tongue-in-cheek is what he describes it as. The song doesn't name Donald Trump directly, but it responds to his comments and includes lyrics rejecting tariffs and defending Canadian independence. I think it sounds good. As far as a rock tune goes, he's still got it, that's for sure. We're going to roll it again a little bit later. Prime Minister Carney sent Bryan a note saying, awesome, just awesome. And July 4th is tomorrow. And it's not like, I'm going to be shaking the pom-poms or anything for the U.S., but they're still our friends. They're across the border. And we got a lot of listeners in Buffalo that we appreciate. So thanks for listening. So tomorrow for Darlene School of Rock, starting at 4:00, I'm doing a lesson called Red, White, and Chrome, America's Loudest Guitars and Badass Cars. We're going to jam the gears on the Chevys, the limos, the Mercury Blues, the lowriders. It's going to be good. Check it out.
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0: 6:25, we're still under that orange heat warning. We'll get up to a high of about 43 with the Humidex this afternoon. Got a good chance of showers, maybe a thunderstorm. We're sitting at 30 right now. Coming up in the news, Matt Latour has the latest on a serious crash yesterday afternoon in Welland. It's the Guess Who, no time on Giant. Good morning.

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1: There's an orange heat warning in effect for Niagara. Good morning. I'm Matt Latour. Your three-day pinpoint weather details coming up. A 71-year-old Welland man has been airlifted to hospital in connection to a serious crash. Ontario Provincial Police say the crash happened yesterday just before 1:30 p.m. at the intersection of Highway 58A and Canal Bank Street in Welland. The collision, which police say involved a dump truck and a sedan, resulted in serious injuries for the driver of the car, while the truck driver suffered minor injuries. The area was closed for investigation, but has since reopened. Meantime, Niagara Regional Police have issued a warrant for a 19-year-old man after what investigators describe as a dangerous confrontation in St. Catharines. Police say officers were called in September to Christopher Street after reports of a disturbance where a man allegedly drove a red sedan at two people as they tried to run away. Investigators also say bear spray was used during the incident. Josh Pangallo of No Fixed Address is wanted on a charge of dangerous operation of a vehicle, and anybody who sees him is asked to contact 911 and not approach him. And the City of St. Catharines free summer concert series returns to Montebello Park this year with six Wednesday night shows. The lineup features Canadian acts including LMT Connection, Schoolhouse, and The Vaudevillain. Concerts run 6 p.m. to dusk from July 8th to August 19th with no show on the 29th. The city says the series is about bringing the community together downtown with live music, food, and summer atmosphere. You can expect food trucks, craft beverages, family activities, and an all-ages outdoor setting as part of St. Catharines' 150th anniversary celebrations. You are also encouraged to bring your own lawn chair and blanket. In sports yesterday, FIFA World Cup round of 32 action saw Spain beat Austria 3-0. Portugal just got by Croatia 2-1 in a wild one in Toronto, and Switzerland defeated Algeria 2-0. Canada plays Morocco tomorrow in the round of 16. In the NBA, the Raptors have signed Kyle Lowry to a one-day contract so he can retire a Toronto Raptor. Lowry helped lead the team to its only championship in 2019. And in NHL news, Alex Ovechkin is returning to the Washington Capitals for another season. The NHL's all-time leading goal scorer signed a one-year deal yesterday that could be worth up to $9 million once you factor in bonuses. 91.7 Giant FM Niagara weather, next.
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4: Happy Friday, 6:32 Giant Mornings with Dar and Bri. Traffic in and around the region pretty good this morning. We do have some heavy fog. Further out, though, we have a disabled vehicle on the QE Toronto bound at Mississauga Road. The right lane and the right shoulder closed right now. At the bridges, Melanbeath Bridge unavailable. Lakeshore Road Bridge, Carlton Street Bridge, and the Highway 20 Bridge all raising soon. Everything else green and available at this time. At the border, 10-minute delay into the States at the Peace Bridge. This is for cars. Also for cars, 11.

0: 5-minute delay at the Rainbow Bridge into the States. And for trucks, no delays. 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More traffic in minutes and your Niagara 3-day weather coming up.
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4: That orange heat warning from Environment Canada remains in effect for the Niagara region, as today we'll see a mix of sun and cloud with risk of thunderstorms, a high of 32, but feeling more like 43 once you factor in the humidity. Partly cloudy tonight with risk of more thunderstorms, an overnight low of 20. Tomorrow, chance of showers, risk of thunderstorms, a high of 31, feeling like 39. And on Saturday, mix of sun and cloud with a chance of showers, a high of 27. I'm Matt Latour.
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0: 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Good morning. It's 6:38. Brian's off. He'll be back with us on Monday. Oh, still hot out there. Just can't get a break. 43 this afternoon with the Humidex. Looks like we could get some showers, maybe a thunderstorm. It will be windy as well. 30 right now with the Humidex. Foggy one out this morning, so just take it easy if you're cruising around this morning. The Jackson Triggs Concert Series at their beautiful amphitheater, celebrating its 25th anniversary. It's on now until September. They got live music and wine under the Niagara sky. And hitting the stage tonight, 54:40. It's going to rock. Later in the summer, Finger 11, The Trues, Alan Doyle, Big Wreck, Jim Cuddy, Colin James. I caught Jim Cuddy and his son, Devin, there last year. And it was an amazing show. You got to see these bands before they turn into avatars. Kiss working on a spectacular avatar show, Vegas 2028. And I'm hearing they're going to do some new songs for that. So we're going to roll some Kiss next on Giant.
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0: Good morning, 6:43, Giant Mornings with Darn Bride. No issues in traffic, just a foggy one, so be careful out there. At the bridges, we have the Lakeshore Road Bridge unavailable. Same thing with the Carlton Street Bridge and the Highway 20 Bridge. All unavailable. Raising soon will be the Queenston Street Bridge. At the border, an 11-minute delay for cars into the States at the Rainbow Bridge. No delays for trucks. 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

0: 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Our buddy, the Big B, will be back with us on Monday from the Giant Newsroom. Matt's here.
1: What do you think he's doing right now? Like, is he a sleep-in kind of guy on his days off?
0: I don't know.
1: Because I know whenever I have vacation, I make it a point to stay in bed till at least 10 a.m.
0: But noon for me.
1: Yeah, I know some morning people, though, they just stay in the cycle, right?
0: Not so, me.
1: No?
0: Nope.
1: I don't like waking up at three.
0: Don't like that at all. You know, it's not even seven and we're sweating.
1: I know. It is warm. I mean, I'll take this over winter still, but it is warm out there.
0: I'd like to sit in the backyard, enjoy my plants that are now dying, and you just can't.
1: Is it so your backyard? I know my front porch is in the shade in the afternoon, so it's kind of perfect for sunset. Are you in the shade in the backyard?
0: We are.
1: Okay.
0: In the evening, but it's still too hot.
1: Yeah, definitely.
0: Yeah, I don't know. But what are you going to do? Like you said, snow's going to be here before we know it. 30 degrees right now with the Humidex, foggy one. We do have a chance of showers, risk of a thunderstorm this afternoon. Windy and 43 with that Humidex. I don't know how these FIFA guys run around on that field in this heat.
1: Hydration breaks. I think that's something they added this World Cup. I think they had it maybe in Qatar as well, because that's a very hot Middle Eastern country.
0: It was a hot game yesterday.
1: Yeah, well, it's like we said, though, that's like Portuguese weather. They're used to it.
0: Yeah! Well, they're happy today. Portugal beat Croatia 2-1.
1: Yeah, you want to talk about, first off, just a crazy game. You mentioned it yesterday. This could be the matchup of the tournament, and I think it was. Croatia had an equalizing goal called off in, I think, the 112th minute because of an offside that didn't look like he touched it, but a sensor within the ball said he touched
0: it. There was some angry folks.
1: Oh,
0: they were throwing beer bottles and stuff. They had to get security, major crowd control. They had some closures in place across Toronto. It was just wild.
1: Quite the way to end Toronto's run in the World Cup, because that's the last game that the city will host this World Cup. But yeah, just an absolutely insane matchup. And I mean, Ronaldo scored his first ever knockout stage goal, and it was in Toronto. So that's kind of cool.
0: Now, he's 41 years old.
1: Yeah.
0: So this could be his last World Cup.
1: Yeah, he says he feels pretty good still. Mind you, 4 years is a long time for the next one. But I wouldn't be super surprised if he played another one. But, I mean, as very well could be the final one, yeah.
0: God, if 41 is old, I'm over.
1: 41 in soccer is like a senior citizen.
0: Sure. Hey, a lot of celebrities at the game yesterday in Toronto. Drake.
1: Yep.
0: Scotty Barnes. Gavin McKenna.
1: I saw McKenna was there, yeah.
0: John Tavares.
1: Yeah, lots of, and I think they were all cheering for Portugal from what I saw.
0: Well, you know, now Canada, we have a big game tomorrow against Morocco in Houston, 1 o'clock. They're going to wear all black, their kits. That's their lucky color now.
1: Yeah, I've seen the stats around it. I know they wore black in South Africa last round, so if it's working, why change it, right?
0: That's right. Go Canada, go!
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Good morning, 6:57. Got a chance of showers, risk of a thunderstorm, high of 43. With the Humidex, we're sitting at 30 right now. Coming up in the news, muscle cars, 4x4s, and hot rods will be on display tomorrow at Niagara College. Matt Latour has all the details coming up. First Pretenders on Giant. Good morning.

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1: There's an orange heat warning in effect for Niagara. Good morning. I'm Matt Latour. Your three-day pinpoint weather details coming up. A serious crash has resulted in a Welland man being airlifted to hospital. Ontario Provincial Police say a dump truck and a passenger vehicle collided around 1:30 yesterday afternoon at the intersection of Highway 58A and Canal Bank Street. Anybody from the area with dash cam footage or who may have witnessed the collision is asked to contact police. The Niagara College Community Car Show is back for year three, showcasing everything from vintage classics to hot rods to EVs, 4x4s, and motorcycles. The free event runs tomorrow at the Welland campus, starting at 10 a.m. with family activities, food vendors, and plenty of vehicles on display. Opening ceremonies begin at 10:15 with awards handed out at 1:30, plus tours of the automotive labs and fundraising in support of the Wayne Toth Motive Power Scholarship. And the city of St. Catharines is looking for Indigenous artists to help shape a new public space downtown. The city is launching a competition to create permanent artwork for the Five Corners Parkette, recognizing the area's deep Indigenous history as a place of travel, gathering, and connection. One artist or artist team will be selected for the commission, valued at about $140,000. Expressions of interest are being accepted until July 12th. In sports yesterday, FIFA World Cup round of 32 action saw Spain beat Austria 3-0. Portugal just got by Croatia 2-1 in a wild one in Toronto, and Switzerland defeated Algeria 2-0. Canada plays Morocco tomorrow in the round of 16. In the NBA, the Raptors have signed Kyle Lowry to a one-day contract so he can retire a Toronto Raptor. Lowry helped lead the team to its only championship in 2019. And in NHL news, Alex Ovechkin is returning to the Washington Capitals for another season. The NHL's all-time leading goal scorer signed a one-year deal yesterday that could be worth up to $9 million when to factor in bonuses. 91.7 Giant FM Niagara weather next.
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6: 7:05. Let's have a look at your traffic this morning. Everything is looking good. There's no issues, but we do have a bunch of fog out there. Anything you want to pass along? 905-732-6917. At the bridges, everything is green and available. And at the border, we do have a 19-minute delay into the States. That is the Lewiston-Queenston Bridge. That is for cars, and there are no delays for trucks at this time. 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
1: The Niagara region as today we'll see a mix of sun and cloud with risk of thunderstorms, a high of 32, but feeling more like 43 once you factor in the humidity. Partly cloudy tonight with risk of more thunderstorms, an overnight low of 20. Tomorrow, chance of showers, risk of thunderstorms, a high of 31, feeling like 39. And on Saturday, mix of sun and cloud with a chance of showers, a high of 27. I'm Matt Latour.
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0: Looking forward to catching AC/DC in September. Oh, it's going to be a wicked show. Their power-up tour, it's on fire. I caught it in Chicago. It was so good. I got to see them again in September. Congratulations to Billy Orr picking up tickets to AC/DC this fall and $500 cash. Keep it locked to Giant. We got some more goodies for ya. It's Giant Mornings with Darren Bri. Brian's back with us on Monday. 33 right now with that Humidex. Got some fog. We're going to climb up to a high of about 43 this afternoon. Now, there's a big recall. You have the Thermos products. Who doesn't? 1.2 million Thermos products in Canada recalled because of safety hazards. There's pressure building up in certain insulated food jars, and they're popping the lids. So there's some people that actually got injured. So be careful. There's models and SKU numbers. You may want to Google them, but it's the Stainless Steel King food jar and the Sportsman food and beverage bottle. You imagine going out to Crystal Lake or Crystal Beach and, you know, your kombucha is blowing the lid off your thermos. So just be careful.
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0: Good morning, 7:14, Giant Mornings with Darren Bri. Traffic is light, no issues at this time. At the bridges, everything is green and available. And at the border, we do have a busy one. For cars, we have a 10-minute delay into Canada at the Peace Bridge. At the Rainbow Bridge into the States, a 10-minute delay, and into the States at the Lewiston-Queenston Bridge. Again, that's all for cars. For trucks, no delays at this time. 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

0: 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The weekend is here at 7:20. Brian's off, but I got Matt here from the newsroom.
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0: Yeah.
1: That's, gosh, sometimes I wish I didn't work here so I could try to win stuff like that.
0: It's a $100 voucher. Imagine the tickets you can get.
1: Exactly. And if you win, you know, keep us in mind.
0: It's funny. I had one lady say, Dar, if I win, I'm going to buy you some Jeep parts.
1: Oh, yeah.
0: That's how well they know me.
1: Yeah, that's awesome. Yeah, you do love your Jeeps.
0: I do. Still on order. Hopefully, I'll get it in about 3 weeks. 33 with the Humidex. Oh. Is it still foggy out there?
1: I think it's definitely diluted a little bit.
0: How can you see through the window with all of the morning dew? Yeah. Are your windows sweaty like that at home with the morning dew?
1: Mine's not, no. Mine are usually pretty good. Mind you, I have the AC pretty cranked at my house. But my car, definitely, that happens a lot.
0: Dehumidifiers are going overtime. Yeah. Pouring those buckets out every hour. Crazy. Yeah, we're getting up to a high of about 43 with the Humidex, so try and stay cool. To have a look at some birthdays for July the 3rd, Tom Cruise, 64.
1: Oh, what a legend. I think Top Gun Maverick might be one of my favorite movies to rewatch. Like the new Top Gun he did.
0: I like it.
1: Yeah, the amount that I can just sit there and watch it on loop is the best.
0: Olivia Munn, 46.
1: Oh, okay. I like her too. She's good.
0: Yeah, she's great. Patrick Wilson, 53, from The Conjuring.
1: Oh, I'm too much of a chicken for horror movies.
0: Aquaman?
1: Okay, I know him from Aquaman, yeah.
0: Andrea Barber. You're not going to know this because you're a little younger. Kimmy Gibbler from Full House.
1: Oh, yeah. That's before my time. How old is she?
0: She's 50 now. Our little Kimmy is 50. Yardley Smith, 62.
1: Now, you mentioned this one to me before I came on air.
0: The voice of Lisa Simpson.
1: I had no idea. First off, Yardley is a great first name.
0: Yes.
1: But no, that's awesome.
0: You had no idea that Bart was voiced by a woman.
1: I learned that on TikTok like 2 weeks ago.
0: Montel Williams, 70. I don't know if you ever watched the Montel Williams show, but...
1: I think my grandmother used to back when I was a kid. So yeah, if she had it on, so I'd funny. Be watching it.
0: Betty Buckley, 79. You're not going to remember this, but 8 is Enough was an old show. That was good. She was in Cats. Bruce Altman from Ozark.
1: Okay, yeah.
0: Right? I like Ozark. So good. Also, Red from That 70s Show.
1: Yeah, that's over my head completely.
0: Are you serious? You never watched that show?
1: This is the difference between Brian and I doing this segment, is he knows all the names and I don't know any of them.
0: Kurtwood Smith, 83, That 70s Show. Red Foreman?
1: No, nothing.
0: Oh, my
1: God. I've never even seen it.
0: Tell me one show you watch.
1: One show that I watch?
0: Yeah.
1: I watch Dutton Ranch. That's been my big one lately.
0: Well, when Rip has a birthday, I'll let you know.
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0: 7:25. We're at 33 with the Humidex right now. We'll climb up to 43 this afternoon. Coming up in the news, Matt Latour has the latest on a road rage incident that's under investigation. It's David Bowie on Giant. Good morning.

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1: There's an orange heat warning in effect for Niagara. Good morning. I'm Matt Latour. Your three-day pinpoint weather details coming up. A 71-year-old Welland man has been airlifted to hospital in connection to a serious crash. Ontario Provincial Police say the crash happened yesterday just before 1:30 p.m. at the intersection of Highway 58A and Canal Bank Street in Welland. The collision, which police say involved a dump truck and a sedan, resulted in serious injuries for the driver of the car, while the truck driver suffered minor injuries. The area was closed for investigation, but has since reopened. Meantime, Niagara Regional Police have issued a warrant for a 19-year-old man after what investigators describe as a dangerous confrontation in St. Catharines. Police say officers were called in September to Christopher Street after reports of a disturbance where a man allegedly drove a red sedan at two people as they tried to run away. Investigators also say bear spray was used during the incident. Josh Pangallo of No Fixed Address is wanted on a charge of dangerous operation of a vehicle, and anybody who sees him is asked to contact 911 and not approach him. And the City of St. Catharines free summer concert series returns to Montebello Park this year with six Wednesday night shows. The lineup features Canadian acts, including LMT Connection, Schoolhouse, and The Vaudevillain. Concerts run 6 p.m. to dusk from July 8th to August 19th, with no show on the 29th. The city says the series is about bringing the community together downtown with live music, food, and summer atmosphere. You can expect food trucks, craft beverages, family activities, and an all-ages outdoor setting as part of St. Catharines' 150th anniversary celebrations. You are also encouraged to bring your own lawn chair and blanket. In sports yesterday, FIFA World Cup round of 32 action saw Spain beat Austria 3-0. Portugal just got by Croatia 2-1 in a wild one in Toronto, and Switzerland defeated Algeria 2-0. Canada plays Morocco tomorrow in the round of 16. In the NBA, the Raptors have signed Kyle Lowry to a one-day contract so he can retire a Toronto Raptor. Lowry helped lead the team to its only championship in 2019. And in NHL news, Alex Ovechkin is returning to the Washington Capitals for another season. The NHL's all-time leading goal scorer signed a one-year deal yesterday that could be worth up to $9 million once you factor in bonuses. 91.7 Giant FM Niagara weather next.
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7: Good morning, 7:32, Giant Mornings with Darren Bry. No issues in traffic at all. It's moving good at the bridges. The Lakeshore Road Bridge, Glendale Avenue Bridge, and the Highway 20 Bridge all raising soon. The Carlton Street Bridge is fully raised. At the border, it's starting to get really busy for cars. 15 minutes into the U.S. at the Lewiston-Queenston Bridge, 17-minute delay into the States at the Rainbow Bridge. And for trucks, no delays at this time. 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More traffic in minutes and your Niagara three-day weather coming up.
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1: That orange heat warning from Environment Canada remains in effect for the Niagara region, as today we'll see a mix of sun and cloud with risk of thunderstorms, a high of 32, but feeling more like 43 once you factor in the humidity. Partly cloudy tonight with risk of more thunderstorms, an overnight low of 20. Tomorrow, chance of showers, risk of thunderstorms, a high of 31, feeling like 39. And on Saturday, mix of sun and cloud with a chance of showers, a high of 27. I'm Matt Latour.
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0: 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Good morning. With that humid exit sticky out this morning, 33. We're going to climb up to a high of 43 with the humid exit this afternoon.
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0: Let's make it a lucky Friday for you. On the line, a voucher from OLG worth $100. The 649 Gold Ball, $24 million. I'm going to give you five things at the end of question for chance to win. You'll have to text it in to 905-732-6917. Good luck. Welland-born goalkeeper Sabrina D'Angelo has joined AFC Toronto in the Northern Super League after three seasons in England's Women's Super League. She's an Olympian with a bronze from the 2016 Rio Games. She's happy to be closer to home, and she's targeting the 2027 Women's World Cup as her main focus. Niagara police conducted ride checkpoints in Port Colborne, St. Catharines, and Niagara Falls, stopping over 350 vehicles and testing 38 drivers. Three impaired driving arrests were made. Extreme heat and strong thunderstorms hit Ontario on Canada Day, canceling events and damaging property. Some regions saw record rainfall and major power outages, with the Ridge Rider storm system to blame. A fast-moving windstorm struck St. Catharines on Canada Day, uprooting trees and downing hydro poles and causing widespread damage. An SUV was struck by a falling tree on Lake Street, though the driver escaped unharmed. And Kawartha Dairy says it will restock its viral Tragically Chip ice cream after Ontario stores sold out before Canada Day due to high demand. The maple whiskey-flavored ice cream with chocolate chunks and cherry ripple was made in partnership with the Tragically Hip and also supports the Breakfast Club of Canada. All right, for a $100 voucher from OLG, goalkeeper Sabrina D'Angelo, where is she from? Text me. You don't have to be the first person, but let's get her in. 905-732-6917. 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
0: Good morning, 7:43, Giant Mornings with Dar and Bri. Brian Adams released a Canada Day protest song called 51st State. I played it earlier. It's really good. It's coming up next, so stay tuned for that. On the roads this morning, a little further out, we have a disabled vehicle on the QE Fort Erie bound Appleby line in Burlington. The right lane and the right shoulder closed at this time. At the bridges, Lakeshore Road Bridge is raising. Same thing with the Glendale Avenue Bridge. Queenston Street Bridge will be raising as well. At the border, it has been a busy morning for cars. If you're heading into the States, 23-minute delay at the Rainbow Bridge, 13 minutes into the States at the Lewiston Queenston Bridge. That's for cars. 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

0: brand new Bryan Adams with his protest song called 51st State, Niagara's Classic Rock. 91.7 Giant FM, 746 with Darlene and Matt. What do you think?
1: I like it. I said it to you off the air. His voice for, you know, how he's aged is so good still. Like, it's like that song sounds like it's out of the 80s.
0: Yeah, it does.
1: I like it. And it's a good Canadiana song.
0: People are loving it. Yeah. Lots of streams and plays so far. He describes it as kind of tongue-in-cheek. He doesn't mention Trump's name, but, you know, he's making his point there.
1: Yeah, I think so. And, I mean, with the name 51st State, after how much it's been mentioned south of the border, I think, you know, it's no secret who he's talking about.
0: Exactly. Prime Minister Carney sent Bryan a note saying, awesome, just awesome.
1: Yeah. I like it.
0: It's going to be one of those that will stick around for a little while anyways.
1: I think so.
0: While the elbows are up. Right? Congratulations to John Carter picking up the voucher from OLG worth $100. I wanted to know, there's a goalkeeper, Sabrina D'Angelo, just joining the AFC after some time in England. Where's she from? Welland.
1: Yeah, she's a Niagara girl, and she played for Canada at the Women's World Cup in 2023. I don't know if she saw a ton of playing time, but being even just named to that team is such an incredible honor.
0: That is great. She's looking at 2027 for the Women's World Cup. Is it every other year? How does that work?
1: So they, much like the men, they do every 4 years, but they space them out. So the last one was in 2023. So they do it kind of the men 1 year, and then the women the next year, and then they have a couple of years off.
0: Well, Team Canada, for the men, we got a big game tomorrow.
1: Yeah, Morocco, you want to talk about David versus Goliath. Like, this is the matchup. They're number, I think, 6 in the world in the FIFA rankings, and they have had Canada's number the last 3 times they played. Canada lost to them at the World Cup in 2022, so good chance for some redemption, and I think they're playing in Houston, which is, I mean, it might be warmer here than Houston right now, but it's going to be close.
0: Well, you know what? Go Team Canada, go. It's been an exciting ride so far.
1: You got to believe, right? Like, it's, yeah, David versus Goliath, you're the underdog, but every tournament needs a Cinderella, and I'm fine being Cinderella.
0: I like that, and they're going to wear their black kits. Yeah, that's the lucky color. Yeah.
1: I think so. There's so many memorable moments in those black jerseys for Canada, so let's make another one.
0: You may want to wear white today. We're still under that heat warning. 33 with the Humidex, and we're going to climb up to 43.
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Good morning, 7:55 Giant Mornings with Darren Bry. Brian's going to be back with us on Monday. With that humid X, we're at 33. We're going to get up to a high of about 43 this afternoon. We do have a chance of showers and a risk of a thunderstorm, and the wind will be there as well. Coming up in the news, Matt Latour shares a call to Indigenous artists in the area as the city of St. Catharines looking to have a mural painted downtown. He'll have the latest coming up. It's Saga on the Loose on Giant. Good morning.

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1: There's an orange heat warning in effect for Niagara. Good morning. I'm Matt Latour. Your three-day pinpoint weather details coming up. A serious crash has resulted in a Welland man being airlifted to hospital. Ontario Provincial Police say a dump truck and a passenger vehicle collided around 1:30 yesterday afternoon at the intersection of Highway 58A and Canal Bank Street. Anybody from the area with dash cam footage or who may have witnessed the collision is asked to contact police. The Niagara College Community Car Show is back for year three, showcasing everything from vintage classics to hot rods to EVs, 4x4s, and motorcycles. The free event runs tomorrow at the Welland campus starting at 10 a.m. with family activities, food vendors, and plenty of vehicles on display. Opening ceremonies begin at 10:15 with awards handed out at 1:30, plus tours of the automotive labs and fundraising in support of the Wayne Toth Motive Power Scholarship. And the city of St. Catharines is looking for Indigenous artists to help shape a new public space downtown. The city is launching a competition to create permanent artwork for the Five Corners Parkette, recognizing the area's deep Indigenous history as a place of travel, gathering, and connection. One artist or artist team will be selected for the commission, valued at about $140,000. Expressions of interest are being accepted until July 12th. In sports yesterday, FIFA World Cup Round of 32 action saw Spain beat Austria 3-0. Portugal just got by Croatia 2-1 in a wild one in Toronto, and Switzerland defeated Algeria 2-0. Canada plays Morocco tomorrow in the round of 16. In the NBA, the Raptors have signed Kyle Lowry to a one-day contract so he can retire a Toronto Raptor. Lowry helped lead the team to its only championship in 2019. And in NHL news, Alex Ovechkin is returning to the Washington Capitals for another season. The NHL's all-time leading goal scorer signed a one-year deal yesterday that could be worth up to $9 million once factor in bonuses. 91.7 Giant FM Niagara weather next.
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3: Happy Friday to you. It's 8:02 Giant Mornings with Darren Bry. In the Niagara region, traffic's been moving good, but further out, there's a collision on the QE Fort Erie bound HOV at Brawny Road, Oakville. All lanes are closed and it's really backed up. At the bridges, the Main Street Bridge is unavailable. Everything else is green and good to go. Long wait times at the border this morning if you're heading into Canada. 22-minute delay at the Rainbow Bridge. This is for cars. A 21-minute delay for cars into Canada at the Peace Bridge. And there's no delays for trucks. 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More traffic in minutes, and your Niagara three-day weather is coming up.
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0: 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Niagara three-day weather.
1: That orange heat warning from Environment Canada remains in effect for the Niagara region, as today we'll see a mix of sun and cloud with risk of thunderstorms, a high of 32, but feeling more like 43 once you factor in the humidity. Partly cloudy tonight with risk of more thunderstorms, an overnight low of 20. Tomorrow, chance of showers, risk of thunderstorms, a high of 31, feeling like 39. And on Saturday, mix of sun and cloud with a chance of showers, a high of 27. I'm Matt Latour.

0: Niagara's Classic Rock, 91.7 Giant FM. Happy day to you. It's Dar. Brian's back on Monday after some vacay. 36 degrees with the Humidex right now. We're still under that orange heat warning. 43 for a high this afternoon. 60% chance of showers. Risk of a thunderstorm. So you got to watch the hot dogs in the cars.
1: Right. You know, I wonder about the orange thing. What makes it red? What's the temperature going to be for it to be red? Because this feels like it should be red.
0: Our program director, Dave Devine, in the Giant Studio. I don't know what needs to go aflame at this point.
1: Yes, like Sarah Connor in the Terminator with that flame blast. That's an aura red level alert.
0: I know. The Ontario SPCA and Humane Society's No Hot Pets campaign underway.
1: Yeah, you shouldn't leave your pet in a hot car. Just leave them at home. You take them to the park, you take them home, and then you go to the grocery store, stuff like that. There are cars now, a lot of EVs, by the way, that have something called pet mode. And some people just don't know this. You can leave your car in pet mode. It leaves the air conditioning going. Just using the electric battery. Yeah,
0: my car. Can I use that too? When Dave goes in to get some chips, just put it in Dar mode.
1: Well, I found it interesting because mine has that, right? And I'm like, what is pet mode? I read about it. Like, oh, that's kind of cool still.
0: That is.
1: But how is people inside? Are people inside going to know that? They're just going to try and bust your window thinking the dog's
0: out. It's true.
1: Got to be careful of that, right?
0: You got to watch for signs of heat stress, stroke in pets. I live in Chippewa.
1: Yep.
0: And the other day, a little Doberman Pinscher was running around in the heat. It was like 45 degrees and she was trying to get into people's homes. And I thought, I've never seen this dog before. So I scooped her up. Thank God she was friendly. Brought her into my house. Mm-hmm. I kind of put some cold water on her. She was panting so bad. So I snuggled up with her a little bit. She calmed down. And then, you know, the SPCA, they're so busy. So the one in Chippewa, yep. They're like, we'll be there in a couple hours because we're dealing with other animals. I said, you know what? When my husband gets home, I'll bring her in.
1: Yep.
0: She was chipped. Thank God.
1: Oh, yeah. Microchipping's a big thing. Both my dogs are microchipped. I couldn't imagine losing my dog and going through the panic of losing my dog, but I know that they're microchipped, so they can be scanned. They'll know how to find me.
0: It's really not expensive to do that.
1: I think I paid $50.
0: So you have two dogs?
1: Two. Both microchipped, yeah.
0: And what kind of dogs are they?
1: They're doodles. They're just big fluffy doodles.
0: They're big fluffy doodles. I know they run around here. I just didn't know what they were. Is that what they call them? A doodle?
1: Yeah, doodle. Well, they're a mixed breed, right? So it's standard poodle mixed with golden retriever. So they're both golden doodles. But they're black, so they're unique. They're not the creamy colored golden doodles.
0: Oh,
1: mine are black doodles. They're called... They're actually technically called F1B Golden Doodles, second generation, so...
0: Well, they're driving around in your electric bougie vehicle, so of course they're going to be extra
1: blasting
0: special in doodle mode.
1: Oh, trust me, they are spoiled, rotten little brats.
0: Well, okay. You know what? Take care of your pets and yourself. It's going to be another hot one. Thanks for coming in, Dave.
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0: What's up? 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
5: 8:16 Giant Mornings with Dar and Bri. Remember the old clap on, clap off the clapper. Well, there's another clapper making rounds. I'll give you the details in just a bit. Traffic in and around the Niagara region moving good this morning. It's quiet, but further out there's a collision on the QEW Fort Erie bound HOV at Bronte Road, Oakville. All the lanes are closed and jamming up traffic right now. Anything you want to pass along, 905-732-6917. At the bridges, everything is green and available. The border, very busy this morning for cars coming into Canada. 17-minute delay at the Peace Bridge. Into states, 18-minute delay. 21-minute delay into the states at the Rainbow Bridge, and 23 minutes into Canada at that same bridge. This is all for cars, no delays for trucks. 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

0: Niagara's Classic Rock, 91.7 Giant FM. It's Dar. Brian's going to be back from vacation on Monday. It's 36 right now with that Humidex. We'll climb up to 43 this afternoon. The wind's going to kick up. We could get a thunderstorm, a shower, and all of that. Pretty much the same for tomorrow, Sunday. A bit of a reprieve. 27 for a high. So enjoy.
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0: Remember the old clapper? Clap on, clap off the clapper. The commercials were hilarious. You can shut off your lights with that. Remember the Baba was in bed, she's clapping, and all of a sudden she turns over because her lights are out and she can sleep? Well, now Canada has its own version at the World Cup, but it's not to turn your lights off. It's to make a lot of noise. It's called the Canadian Clapper, a red maple leaf-shaped noisemaker. And they're handing them out for free during FIFA celebrations. 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They're probably going to be on Facebook Marketplace. 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I thought they didn't want noise at these games. They killed the vuvuzela.
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1: There's an orange heat warning in effect for Niagara. Good morning. I'm Matt Latour. Your three-day pinpoint weather details coming up. A 71-year-old Welland man has been airlifted to hospital in connection to a serious crash. Ontario Provincial Police say the crash happened yesterday just before 1:30 p.m. at the intersection of Highway 58A and Canal Bank Street in Welland. The collision, which police say involved a dump truck and a sedan, resulted in serious injuries for the driver of the car, while the truck driver suffered minor injuries. The area was closed for investigation, but has since reopened. Meantime, Niagara Regional Police have issued a warrant for a 19-year-old man after what investigators describe as a dangerous confrontation in St. Catharines. Police say officers were called in September to Christopher Street after reports of a disturbance where a man allegedly drove a red sedan at two people as they tried to run away. Investigators also say bear spray was used during the incident. Josh Pangallo of No Fixed Address is wanted on a charge of dangerous operation of a vehicle, and anybody who sees him is asked to contact 911 and not approach him. And the City of St. Catharines' free summer concert series returns to Montebello Park this year with six Wednesday night shows. The lineup features Canadian acts, including LMT Connection, Schoolhouse, and The Vaudevillain. Concerts run 6 p.m. to dusk from July 8th to August 19th, with no show on the 29th. The city says the series is about bringing the community together downtown with live music, food, and summer atmosphere. You can expect food trucks, craft beverages, family activities, and an all-ages outdoor setting as part of St. Catharines' 150th anniversary celebrations. You are also encouraged to bring your own lawn chair and blanket. In sports yesterday, FIFA World Cup round of 32 action saw Spain beat Austria 3-0. Portugal just got by Croatia 2-1 in a wild one in Toronto, and Switzerland defeated Algeria 2-0. Canada plays Morocco tomorrow in the round of 16. In the NBA, the Raptors have signed Kyle Lowry to a one-day contract so he can retire a Toronto Raptor. Lowry helped lead the team to its only championship in 2019. And in NHL news, Alex Ovechkin is returning to the Washington Capitals for another season. The NHL's all-time leading goal scorer signed a one-year deal yesterday that could be worth up to $9 million once you factor in bonuses. 91.7 Giant FM Niagara weather next.
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3: Happy Friday. It's 8:33 Giant Mornings with Dar and Bri. In a few minutes, I'll have a family four-pack of tickets to catch a Jackfish game, so stay tuned for that. Traffic is now getting busy. TO bound on the Burlington Skyway. We have a disabled vehicle on Highway 403 Hamilton westbound at Lemonville Road. The right lane is closed. At the bridges, Mellonbiav Bridge and the Clarence Street Bridge unavailable. Lakeshore Road Bridge, Carlton Street Bridge, Glendale Ave, and the Highway 20 bridges all will be raising soon. The Queenston Street Bridge is the only one that's available at this time. And it's been a busy morning at the border for cars. Heading into the States at the Peace Bridge, you're waiting 21 minutes. 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More traffic in minutes and your Niagara three-day weather coming up.
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1: 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Niagara three-day weather.
2: That orange heat warning from Environment Canada remains in effect for the Niagara region, as today we'll see a mix of sun and cloud with risk of thunderstorms, a high of 32, but feeling more like 43 once you factor in the humidity. Partly cloudy tonight with risk of more thunderstorms, an overnight low of 20. Tomorrow, chance of showers, risk of thunderstorms, a high of 31, feeling like 39. And on Saturday, mix of sun and cloud with a chance of showers, a high of 27. I'm Matt Latour.
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0: Niagara's Classic Rock, 91.7 Giant FM. It's Dar with you. Brian's going to be back from holidays on Monday. It's so hot out. Giant listeners are texting me watermelon slices. Doesn't that sound refreshing? I'd like to sit in the backyard, but you just can't. 36 right now with the Humidex 43. This afternoon, good chance of showers, thunderstorms, and the wind is going to stick around. Hey, I got a family four-pack to the pond. Well and Jackfish set to play the Royals on July the 16th. They're going to bring back Pack the Pond. If you head over to any CAA Niagara location, you can pick up your tickets for free. And of course, they've got their Thirsty Thursday. $5 pond waters until the end of the third. But if you want these now, I've got a family four pack. Let's do Thirsty as the word. Text Thirsty. 905-732-6917. Good luck.
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0: 8:42 Giant Mornings with Dar and Bri. Traffic's been nice and light. All is well except the disabled vehicle, Highway 403 Hamilton westbound at Lemonville Road, Burlington. The right lane is closed. Traffic really backing up. At the bridges, Main Street Bridge and the Clarence Street Bridge unavailable. Lakeshore Road Bridge will be going up soon, and these other bridges are not available as well. Carlton Street Bridge, Glendale Avenue Bridge, and the Highway 20 Bridge. The border has been super busy for cars this morning. Going into the States, 20-minute delay at the Peace Bridge. No delay for trucks. 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

0: 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It is 8:48 Giant Mornings with Dar and Bri. The Big B is going to be back with us on Monday. Matt's here from the newsroom. Now, you got some news here. What's going on?
1: Yeah, so some fiber cables have been vandalized somewhere in Niagara. They haven't specified where, but they're Cogeco fiber cables, and it's affecting some customers in Welland, Fort Erie, and surrounding areas. I think you said Port Colborne, somebody texted in?
0: Yes.
1: Yeah, so they're working on it right now. They've unlashed some new fiber and laid it on the ground, so they're working on getting it back as fast as possible.
0: Did somebody go with some snippers, or is this like from a tractor or something?
1: But it is very high up. So I'm not quite sure what happened. I know we have had a lot of really heavy winds lately as well, so maybe that has something to do with it. But either way, some Cogeco customers in the region may be affected.
0: It's been a tough one with the weather, too,
1: Knocking
0: things out.
1: Yeah, it's been, I know my power was flickering the other night when we had that storm. Luckily, it didn't go out for more than 10 minutes. I know St. Catharines was out for a while. Beamsville had some major outages. So here's hoping it's just a little calmer this weekend.
0: Yeah, let's hope so. Congratulations to Kelly Booth heading to the pond on July 16th. The Royals will be in town. There's a family four-pack, so enjoy, my friend. You know, I think Brian's laying low because I think the pool guy is hitting on his wife.
1: Oh.
0: Yeah, he was telling me something about that. So I think he's sticking around the pool just to make sure everything's good.
1: He's going to end up being a pool boy himself if he keeps it up.
0: Well, with this weather, you got to stay cool somehow. 36 with the Humidex will climb up to a high of about 43.
1: Oh, my goodness. Like, listen, I will never complain about the summer because I hate the winter. So I would take this over a cold day any day, but it's getting a little warm. I took a walk yesterday and I had to change my clothes right after.
0: Yeah, it was
1: sweaty.
0: Got to wring it out.
1: Yeah.
0: Well, whatever you're doing this weekend, enjoy. Eric is in for Chris next. Ciao, ciao.
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1: And the sign says, long-haired freaky people,

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It's Eric in for Chris on your 69-minute workday kickoff here, and we roll on with Queen and Somebody to Love. 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
1: Grand reopening at the Zayers Penn Center, 221 Glendale Ave. Just happened a short few minutes ago. 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

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Good morning, it's Eric in for Chris Lucas. If you want to take in some live music this evening, Fiddlesticks is going to be performing down at the H.H. Knoll Lakeview Park Bandshell. It's part of the City of Port Colborne's community concert series for this summer. Free admission. Although, if you can, please bring a monetary donation or a non-perishable food donation to benefit Port Cares. Here's April Wine, Bad Side of the Moon, 91.7 Giant FM. 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

Niagara's Classic Rock 91.7 Giant FM. George Harrison with My Sweet Lord. Coming up on July 11th, the car show, the third annual fundraising car show in support of Hospice Niagara down at St. Catherine's Mazda. If you like Miatas, you're going to love it. And but there's going to be a lot of really cool cars down there for a fantastic cause. Of course, if you want more details, GiantFM.com is where you can go. Aerosmith now in our 69-minute workday kickoff. 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
1: The scorching heat or the possible thunderstorm that could happen later today, then I have a beautiful place to recommend to you. The 221 Glendale Ave Zayers Penn Center has their grand reopening that just happened this morning at 8 a.m. You definitely want to come on down here and check out what's in store. And there's free AC. It's beautiful. It's amazing. And let me tell you, they have three different departments that have been added with this grand reopening. The beauty department, the interactive toy section, and they got the meals department with multicultural food section with Caribbean spices, Mediterranean classics, and so much more. We also have a bunch of different vendors that are set up here with taste testers, and we have our Lego mascot. So much stuff. 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Also, sales are insane. This is the place to be. We're going to be actually set up from 9 to 1 p.m. today here at the main front entrance of the store. $2 per play for our MMP charity prize wheel goes to the Kristen French Child Advocacy Center, Niagara. 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So come on down here to 221 Glendale Ave, Zayers Penn Center for the grand reopening.
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Good morning. It's Eric in for Chris Lucas. Well, we got another hot one out there today with the Humidex. Apparently going to feel over 40 degrees today. Niagara Regional Health, they're asking you, check in on your neighbors, especially if they're vulnerable, right? Because we want everybody to be safe when the weather is this hot. Just a reminder, here's the head pins. Don't it make you feel? Classic Rock 91.7 Giant FM.

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An orange heat warning from Environment Canada remains in effect for the Niagara region, as today we'll see a mix of sun and cloud with risk of thunderstorms, a high of 32, but feeling more like 43 once you factor in the humidity. Partly cloudy tonight with risk of more thunderstorms, an overnight low of 20. Tomorrow, chance of showers, risk of thunderstorms, a high of 31, feeling like 39. And on Saturday, mix of sun and cloud with a chance of showers, a high of 27. I'm Matt Latour.

Niagara's Classic Rock 91.7 Giant FM, The Stones with Satisfaction. Good morning, it's Eric in for Chris Lucas today. Hope you're having a good start to Friday. We're almost at the weekend, which is fantastic. You know, the Oxford English Dictionary just added a bunch of new words, as they do every year. But some of these new words that they added are very Canadian. And some of them, you might not even realize, are specifically Canadian. So what are they? We're going to find out in a few minutes. Here's The Cult, Fire Woman. Niagara's Classic Rock 91.7 Giant FM.

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0: Niagara's Classic Rock 91.7 Giant FM, the Headstones, Tweeter, and the Monkey Man. Good morning. It's Eric in for Chris Lucas. The Oxford English Dictionary has just added a bunch of new words, which they do pretty much every year. But this time around, it was interesting because they added some words that are, I would say, specifically Canadian. But some of them are words that I didn't realize were Canadian. So, for example, elbows up has gone in to the Oxford Dictionary. This makes sense. Usually when a word or an expression becomes very popular online these days, they tend to add them to the dictionary. So that one does make sense. But also, kitty corner. Now, this is something you hear Canadians say all the time. You know, when something is situated diagonally opposite to something else, it's kitty corner to that thing, right? Okay, this is something you hear all the time. I had no idea that this was specifically a Canadian expression, or at least more popular here. But apparently it is. It's going in the Oxford English Dictionary. And finally, and again, same thing, point form. Point form, okay? When you're asking somebody to make something concise, you say, put it down in point form. Apparently that's a Canadian expression. Had no idea. But anyway, it's now in the dictionary.
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1: 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Niagara three-day weather.
2: That orange heat warning from Environment Canada remains in effect for the Niagara region, as today we'll see a mix of sun and cloud with risk of thunderstorms, a high of 32, but feeling more like 43 once you factor in the humidity. Partly cloudy tonight with risk of more thunderstorms, an overnight low of 20. Tomorrow, chance of showers, risk of thunderstorms, a high of 31, feeling like 39. And on Saturday, mix of sun and cloud with a chance of showers, a high of 27. I'm Matt Latour.
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1: Want to kick off the weekend right, then this is the place to be here at the Zayers Penn Center, 221 Glendale Ave in St. Catharines. They just had their grand reopening this morning. Mayor Matt Sisko was down to cut the red ribbon, and it was an amazing start to kick off the day. And with it, there are three brand new departments, the beauty, home, and toy section. 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So come on down, check out the brand new grand reopening of the Zayers Penn Center, 221 Glendale Ave.
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Niagara's Classic Rock, 91.7 Giant FM, U2 with Beautiful Day. Well, certainly a hot day. The Welland Jackfish, they're on the road this evening, taking on the Hamilton Cardinals. Back in town, though, at the pond on Saturday, hosting the Chatham-Kent Barnstormers. It's going to be a good game, I think, and it's going to be Willy Wonka night, which is kind of interesting. Now, Ryan Harrison from the Jackfish was here recently, and I asked him, what the heck does that even mean? Like, what Willy Wonka night? What is that? And he said, well, if you buy a hot dog, you could check your wrapper. You could get a golden ticket, and apparently they're giving away a Welland Jackfish beer fridge. So that's pretty sweet. Well, we'll see you out at the pond. Sounds good to me. Here's Stevie Nicks, Edge of 17, Niagara's Classic Rock, 91.7 Giant FM.

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0: 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It's Brian Adams with Kids Wanna Rock. I'm Eric, in for Chris Lucas today. Have you heard about this new car brand, Slate? I believe they're only available in the United States, and I believe they've just started taking pre-orders for these things. Basically, they make a pickup truck, and they make an SUV. They're all electric, and they're basically a blank slate, hence the name. And that's the idea. If you're a car person, maybe you've heard of them. If not, it's kind of an interesting idea. Now, personally, at this point, I would still trust a more reputable car brand first, I think, compared to a brand new one that's just getting off the ground. But I love the idea because they're making very bare bones cars. They're electric, which, you know, might as well. If you're going to start a car company now, you might as well, right? Things are going to go that way eventually. And, I mean, really, already are. People don't want to pay for gas anymore. And it's a blank slate. And apparently, they're extremely customizable. And you can do all the work yourself. Like, you don't need a specialist to change the color, for example, and to customize your car. So it's an interesting idea. And the thing that's really selling it for a lot of people is they're starting at $25,000. Now, that's American. And, these days, that's a good price. You know, it's supposed to be the budget option, I guess. And $25,000 is the budget option. But anyway, it's an interesting idea. I don't think they're available in Canada yet. But maybe one day they will be. And maybe more companies like this will pop up. I think it's very interesting.
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9: 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Officials say these incidents could have been prevented by getting a locate. Avoid risky digs and always click before you dig. 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

Niagara's classic rock, 91.7 Giant FM, Nazareth. Woke up this morning. Good morning. It's Eric Ian for Chris Lucas. Just a reminder, free fishing right through this weekend. If you got the kids, if you got the grandkids thinking of something to do this weekend with the kids out of school, well, it's a good use of your time. Head out to the lakes and rivers of Ontario and do some fishing because it is free. You still have to follow all the other rules, but at least it's free. License free. Here's Duran Duran, Hungry Like the Wolf, 91.7 Giant FM.

0: Niagara's Classic Rock 91.7 Giant FM, Nickelback with How You Remind Me. Good morning, it's Eric in for Chris. So three young brothers in Michigan did something pretty cool. They basically changed a law. So what happened? Well, they wanted to sell lemonade. You know, and you hear these stories all the time. Kids setting up a lemonade stand and being told you have to tear it down or you're going to be fined and all this stuff. Like, why is that even a rule? You know, why would that have ever come into effect? Anyway, these kids in Michigan, Ethan, Seth, and Jonathan, they were running a lemonade stand at their local farmer's market, okay? And they were told they needed a $400 permit plus a $57 fee every 2 weeks to sell these drinks at the farmer's market. Well, instead of shutting down their lemonade stand, they went to State Representative Cam Cabot, and together they sponsored a bill removing permit requirements for minors as long as they are selling non-alcoholic beverages and they earn less than $5,000 annually, which of course these kids will. They should be allowed to do it for free. Well, it was just passed unanimously through the Michigan House of Representatives, and now it's just under consideration by the state Senate, but that's probably going to be passed as well. And you know, it just reminds you that you don't get things if you don't ask for them, so you might as well ask.
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5: 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Niagara three-day weather.
6: That orange heat warning from Environment Canada remains in effect for the Niagara region as today we'll see a mix of sun and cloud with risk of thunderstorms, a high of 32, but feeling more like 43 once you factor in the humidity. Partly cloudy tonight with risk of more thunderstorms, an overnight low of 20. Tomorrow, chance of showers, risk of thunderstorms, a high of 31, feeling like 39. And on Saturday, mix of sun and cloud with a chance of showers, a high of 27. I'm Matt Latour.
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1: 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Chili Peppers there with Can't Stop. If you're planning on traveling across the border this weekend for the 4th of July, Canada Border Services Agency is reminding people to do a few things. If you want to speed up your trip across the border, have all your travel documents ready. Don't be looking for anything when you pull up there. Declare all goods. And before you leave, check to see what the wait times are and pick the shortest lineup, and that might help you get across nice and quick. And I'll also remind you, they say, don't

try to bring drugs across the border. I like that they have to remind people of that, because otherwise you got another thing coming. And we got Judas Priest, Niagara's Classic Rock 91.7 Giant FM.

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1: Going to do some shopping this weekend, then this is the place to be here at Zayers Pen Center, 221 Glendale Ave in St. Catharines. They just had their grand reopening this morning, and the deals, the giveaways, the sampling, the new departments, there's so much in store here. It is worth stopping by and checking out what's up. There is a beauty department. There's also an interactive toy section that's the kids zone, and they have a meals department, which has some easy to grab meals, and it's perfect for those busy weekdays or making effortless dinners, a multicultural food section, which has Caribbean spices, Asian stir fries, and so much more. So come on down. I'm telling you, these deals and everything that is in store here is amazing. And they know what they're doing because this store has been open since 1995. So this is a perfect time to check out the grand reopening here at the Zayers Pen Center, 221 Glendale Ave in St. Catharines. We're set up right at the main entrance, 9 to 1 p.m. today with the MMP Charity Prize Wheel. $2 per play goes to Christian French Child Advocacy Center of Niagara. So come on down.
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0: Niagara's Classic Rock 91.7 Giant FM Prism with Young and Restless. Good morning. Eric in for Chris Lucas. I don't know if you heard, but Rush actually had to cancel a couple shows because Geddy Lee is dealing with some laryngitis and bronchitis, which is unfortunate. And, you know, he's been sounding great as far as I'm concerned. I actually said to a buddy the other day, I think he's sounding better than he did on the last tour. I think taking 10 years off from constant touring and everything has actually been good for Geddy Lee's voice. And even though he's 10 years older than he was on the last tour, I think he's sounding great. And you know what? It's just amazing that they're out there. I have my tickets. I'm going to see him in Toronto. I know a lot of people are excited. Actually, that same buddy I was talking to is going to two of the shows. He just doesn't want to miss out. You know, I thought when I saw them back in 2015, I thought, well, this is it. I'm seeing them on their last tour. And what a fitting goodbye in Toronto, whatever. Well, when they announced another tour, you got to see him again, right? So anyway, I can't wait. But hopefully this doesn't become a long-term thing and he's back in action soon. And we're going to hear from Rush in just a few minutes. The Great Brand Dune takes over just after noon.
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2: You might have been noticing some changes recently at the Zayers Penn Center in St. Catharines, and that's actually because today's the official day, the official grand reopening of the Zayers in the Penn Center at 221 Glendale Ave in St. Catharines. My name is Nathan Beaulieu, and I just want to say these deals and the brand new departments that are here for the grand reopening are totally worth checking out. 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
1: There's still an orange heat warning in effect for the Niagara region. Good afternoon. I'm Matt Latour. Your three-day pinpoint weather details coming up. A 71-year-old Welland man has been airlifted to hospital in connection to a serious crash. Ontario Provincial Police say the crash happened yesterday just before 1:30 p.m. at the intersection of Highway 58A and Canal Bank Street in Welland. The crash, which police say involved a dump truck and a sedan, resulted in serious injuries for the driver of the car, while the truck driver suffered minor injuries and was brought to local hospital. The area was closed for investigation, but has since reopened. Meantime, Niagara police have issued a warrant for a 19-year-old man after what investigators describe as a dangerous confrontation in St. Catharines. Police say officers were called to Christopher Street in September after reports of a disturbance where a man allegedly drove a red sedan at two people as they tried to run away. Investigators also say bear spray was used during the incident. Josh Pangallo of No Fixed Address is wanted on one crime of dangerous operation. Anybody who sees him is asked to call 911 and do not approach him. And the City of St. Catharines' free summer concert series returns to Montebello Park this year with six Wednesday night shows. The lineup features Canadian acts including LMT Connection, Schoolhouse, and The Vaudevillain. Concerts run 6 p.m. to dusk starting next week until August 19th. The city says the series is about bringing the community together downtown with live music, food, and summer atmosphere. Expect food trucks, craft beverages, family activities, and an all-ages outdoor setting as part of St. Catharines' 150th anniversary celebrations. Don't forget to bring a lawn chair or a blanket. In sports, it's the final day of the round of 32 at the FIFA World Cup as Australia takes on Egypt at 2, Argentina battles Cabo Verde at 6, and Colombia faces Ghana at 9:30. Canada plays its round of 16 matchup against Morocco tomorrow afternoon. And on the ball diamond, the Jays kick off a West Coast road trip tonight in Seattle at 10 p.m. 91.7 Giant FM, Niagara weather, next.
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0: 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Niagara three-day weather.
1: That orange heat warning from Environment Canada is still in effect for the Niagara region. It's going to be a warm one today. Mix of sun and cloud with risk of some thunderstorms. A high of 32, feeling more like 43 once you factor in humidity. Tonight, partly cloudy with risk of thunderstorms. An overnight low of 20. Risk of more thunderstorms tomorrow afternoon. A high of 31, feeling like 39. And on Sunday, mix of sun and cloud with a chance of showers. A high of 27. I'm Matt Latour.
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It's vacation time for everyone. Hope you're enjoying your week and staying cool as you can. We've got the Brain Strain coming up in just a bit. Your chance to win a $25 gift card to Mitchell's. We'll do that soon. Here's Pat Benatar, Classic Rock 91.7, Giant FM.

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1: 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It's Brain Strain. 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Today's question, the average person has to do this 30 times before mastering it. 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Again, the average person has to do this 30 times before mastering it. What is it? 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
0: 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Niagara three-day weather.
1: An orange heat warning is in effect. A mix of sun and cloud today. A chance of showers with the risk of a thunderstorm. A high of 31. Humidex 41. Partly cloudy tonight. A chance of showers. The risk of a thunderstorm. A low of 20. Saturday, mix of sun and cloud. A chance of showers with the risk of a thunderstorm. A high of 31. Humidex 39. And Sunday, cloudy. A chance of showers and a high of 27.
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1: 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The deals here are amazing. There is actually also quite a few setups, vendor setups with samplings and giveaways, weekly offers, so many deals here at the Zehrs Penn Center at 221 Glendale Ave. And also we have our M&P charity prize wheel set up right at the front of the location. And it's $2 per play, goes to the Kristen French Child Advocacy Center. And we're here from 9 to 1 today. So come on down and check out this grand reopening here at Zehrs Penn Center.
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signed it up for Chris. You still have time to get your answers in for the brain strain. Today's question, the average person has to do this 30 times before mastering it. What is it? 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

0: 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Mornings with Darlene and Brian. Two local voices you know and love.
1: Coming up on Monday, Brian will be back on the show. And we'll give you a chance to score that coveted OLG voucher with five things you need to know at 7:40. And we're going to let you know why a famous magic trick from the late 70s couldn't fool anyone today. Plus, we'll have Niagara's local news, traffic, and weather for a brand new week.
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0: Classic Rock 91.7, Giant FM, and the band, The Wait. It is Brandon. I am in for Chris. And back to today's brain strain question. I asked the question, the average person has to do this 30 times before mastering it. What do you think it is? We got lots of good answers today. Frank says parallel parking, using the remote control from Carol, riding a bike from Mike. Diane says remembering someone's phone number. Sam says exercising. Gary says manual transmission. Yeah, that takes a bit to learn. But no, not the answer that we're looking for today. It takes the average person 30 times before quitting smoking. That's our answer. So congratulations to everyone who got that right today. And congratulations to our winner, Christina Roth of Port Colborne, wins the $25 gift card to Mitchell's. And there will be another brain stream for you on Monday. Chris will be back.
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2: 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We have our MMP charity prize bowl. 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

0: 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I'm in for Chris.
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0: Summer holidays are in full swing. Later today, listen for Gas Wars. We'll have another $25 gift card to George's Greek Village to give away. We'll do that around 4:30-ish. 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

0: Classic Rock 91.7 Giant FM with Sloan Money City Maniacs. It is Brandon. I'm filling in for Chris, and Port Colborne's Community Concert Series performance scheduled for tonight with Fiddlesticks has been rescheduled. That's because of the unstable weather conditions and recent severe thunderstorm activity we've been experiencing across the region as of late. The city says the safety of performers, vendors, volunteers, staff, and concertgoers remains their top priority. Weather conditions might improve, but they are rescheduling the performance out of an abundance of caution. And that's been rescheduled for Friday, July 24th. You're encouraged to visit portcolborne.ca. Follow the City of Port Colborne on Facebook and Instagram for all the latest updates.
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10: 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Niagara three-day weather.
0: An orange heat warning is in effect. A mix of sun and cloud today. A chance of showers with the risk of a thunderstorm. A high of 31. Humidex 41. Partly cloudy tonight. A chance of showers. The risk of a thunderstorm. A low of 20. Saturday, mix of sun and cloud. A chance of showers with the risk of a thunderstorm. A high of 31. Humidex 39. And Sunday, cloudy. A chance of showers and a high of 27.
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The Well and Jack Fish are back in action tonight on the road against the Hamilton Cardinals. 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

0: 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Mornings with Darlene and Brian. Two local voices you know and love.
1: Coming up on Monday, Brian will be back on the show. And we'll give you a chance to score that coveted OLG voucher with five things you need to know at 7:40. And we're going to let you know why a famous magic trick from the late 70s couldn't fool anyone today. Plus, we'll have Niagara's local news, traffic, and weather for a brand new week.
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0: Classic Rock 91.7, Giant FM, and Harlequin with Innocence. It is Brandon for Chris, and I'm going to stick around this afternoon, and for Jeff as well this week, as he's on vacation. Later on in the show, we've got our final pair of tickets to give away to see Dog Star playing at the OLG stage at Fallsview Casino. August 21st, also included with that, a $100 dining credit to the Overtime Sports Lounge. And you'll also get free parking, a good prize in itself. You could be off to Dog Star later this summer. Be listening later for your cue to text.
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It's the Afternoon Drive Radio Show, Friday edition. Jeff is off this week enjoying his vacation. Brandon with you. Jeff will be back Monday. Later on, don't forget, we'll have the final pair of tickets to see Dog Star at OLG Stage at Falls View Casino. I'll be listening for your cue to text. Here's Def Leppard, Classic Rock 91.7, Giant FM.

0: Classic Rock 91.7, Giant FM, the Jeff Healy Band, and See the Light. It is Brandon filling in for Jeff, and the Well and Jack Fish are back in action tonight in Hamilton, taking on the Cardinals, weather permitting. And they're back home tomorrow night, Chatham, Kensington. And it's going to be Willy Wonka night. Foul poles are candy canes. The bullpen bubbles like a chocolate river, and umpires may actually be Oompa Loompas. And golden tickets will appear out of nowhere. 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Should be a good night for baseball.
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15: 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Niagara three-day weather.
0: An orange heat warning is in effect. A mix of sun and cloud today. A chance of showers with the risk of a thunderstorm. A high of 31. Humidex 41. Partly cloudy tonight. A chance of showers. The risk of a thunderstorm. A low of 20. Saturday, mix of sun and cloud, a chance of showers with the risk of a thunderstorm, a high of 31, Humidex 39, and Sunday, cloudy, a chance of showers, and a high of 27.
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The City of St. Catharines Free Summer Concert Series returns to Montebello Park this year with six Wednesday night shows. And the first one is Wednesday, July 8th. 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

0: 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Brandon for Jeff, and a heads up if you're crossing the border this weekend. 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Have a safe weekend. 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

0: to your mid-afternoon escape from the daily grind. It's time for Jeff and Brandon's Three Picks. Can you identify the common bond between these songs? 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
1: It is Jeff and Brandon's Three Picks. One more time for the week. What do these songs have in common? You tell me. Bragging rights on the line. We are without prize at the moment. Working on that. Hopefully we'll have something for you soon. Text in your answers, 905-732-6917, and leave your name. 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

0: 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Can you figure out the common bond? 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
1: I found me a reason, so check me tomorrow. 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

0: Classic Rock 91.7, Giant FM, The Matthew Good Band, and Hello Time Bomb, our thinking song for today. Before that, we did Jeff and Brandon's three picks. It's Brandon and for Jeff, recapping today's songs. Song number one, Jimi Hendrix, Foxy Lady. Song number two is Heart with Barracuda, and song number three, Pearl Jam and Better Man. Lots of answers came in. Lefties, we had 27 Club, Woodstock Bands, Animals, New York City, Women, but no, not the answer we were looking for today. All those bands hail from the city of Seattle, Washington. So that's our answer for today. We had Fred, Mark, Gerald, Dan, John, and Eileen with the correct answers. And again, we don't have a prize. Hopefully we'll have one for you soon. But we do it each and every weekday at 3. It's Jeff and Brandon's Three Picks.
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1: Already finding lots of volume out there on the QEW today. Slowdowns throughout, but it doesn't look like there are any collisions to report. At the Canal Bridges, the Queen's Street, Glendale Avenue, and Clarence Street bridges are up. And at the border, current wait times are unavailable. 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

0: 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And fundraising is all in support of the Wayne Toth Motive Power Scholarship. 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
7: This just in from Ontario One Call. 1 in 10 homeowners hit underground infrastructure while digging last year. Officials say these incidents could have been prevented by getting a locate. Avoid risky digs and always click before you dig. 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
0: An orange heat warning is in effect. A mix of sun and cloud today. A chance of showers with the risk of a thunderstorm. A high of 31. Humidex 41. Partly cloudy tonight. A chance of showers. The risk of a thunderstorm. A low of 20. Saturday, mix of sun and cloud, a chance of showers with the risk of a thunderstorm, a high of 31, Humidex 39, and Sunday cloudy, a chance of showers and a high of 27.
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0: 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Mornings with Darlene and Brian. 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
1: Coming up on Monday, Brian will be back on the show. And we'll give you a chance to score that coveted OLG voucher with five things you need to know at 7:40. And we're going to let you know why a famous magic trick from the late 70s couldn't fool anyone today. Plus, we'll have Niagara's local news, traffic, and weather for a brand new week.
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1: Brandon in for Jeff, and time for the police blotter. And today's blotter takes us to our favorite vacation destination. We're going to Florida, where an 85-year-old man is facing criminal charges after deputies say he was clocked going 110 miles per hour in a 45 zone, allegedly racing a Chevy Corvette down a county highway late at night. According to the sheriff's office, it happened around 11:30. A deputy spotted two vehicles speeding side by side. The driver of the Nissan, an 85-year-old guy, was pulled over. He was found smoking a cigarillo behind the wheel. When the deputy informed him of the speeds, he pushed back on the street racing accusation. He said he wasn't racing, but that didn't work. He was taken into custody, charged with engaging in a vehicle race and dangerous excessive speeding. The real crime might be choosing a Nissan to race against a Corvette.
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1: Plenty of volume on the QEW this afternoon. You'll find it quite slow in areas, but there are no collisions to report. The Lakeshore Road, Carlton Street, Allenberg, and Main Street bridges are up. And at the border, at the Rainbow, Cars to Canada, 15 minutes. The Peace Bridge, Cars to Canada, a 10-minute wait. 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

0: Good afternoon, I'm Brandon Warby. A chance of showers tonight. 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Niagara police have issued a warrant for a 19-year-old man after what investigators describe as a dangerous confrontation in St. Catharines. Police say officers were called to Christopher Street after reports of a disturbance where a man allegedly drove a red sedan at two people as they tried to run away. Investigators also say bear spray was used during the incident. Josh Pangallo of No Fixed Address is wanted on a charge of dangerous operation of a conveyance, and anyone who sees him is asked to call 911 and not approach him. A 71-year-old Welland man has been airlifted to hospital in connection to a serious crash. OPP say the crash happened yesterday just before 1:30 p.m. at the intersection of Highway 58A and Canal Bank Street in Welland. The crash, which police say involved a dump truck and a sedan, resulted in serious injuries for the driver of the car, while the truck driver suffered minor injuries. The area was closed for investigation, but has since reopened. And in the midst of an extreme heat wave, a Brock University researcher is looking at how this can impact some jobs. Canada Research Chair Dr. Toby Mundell says when it comes to jobs like firefighters and military personnel, their heat during hot weather may be much higher.
1: It might also mean that we can monitor whole workforces so that we can identify different jobs that might be a better risk, higher risk, or we can put in strategies to alleviate some of that. You know, simple things like just having some rooms that are air conditioned.
0: As part of his research at Brock, Dr. Mundell will have temperature sensors to monitor how the human body reacts to extreme heat for workers in already hot environments. In sports, it's the final day of the round of 32 at the FIFA World Cup as Argentina battles Cape Verde at 6 and Colombia faces Ghana at 9:30. Canada plays its round of 16 match against Morocco tomorrow afternoon. To baseball, the Welland Jackfish are in Hamilton tonight to take on the Cardinals, and the Jays kick off a West Coast road trip in Seattle at 10. And in the CFL, the Saskatchewan Roughriders visit the Ottawa Redblacks. The next time you're scrolling through your phone, visit niagaradailynews.ca and see what Niagara's talking about. 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

0: 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Brandon filling in for Jeff, and free fishing in Ontario continues this weekend. Ontario's opened up the lakes and rivers for free fishing. Until July 5th, which is Sunday, you can fish anywhere in the province without a license or outdoors card. Officials say it's a chance to get outdoors and enjoy the summer, but remember, all regular catch limits and fishing rules still apply.
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0: On the QEW, there's plenty of volume to deal with out there this afternoon, but it doesn't look like there are any collisions to report. The Carlton Street, Queenston Street, and Glendale Avenue bridges are up. And at the border, the Rainbow, cars to Canada and to the U.S., 15 to 25 minutes. The Peace Bridge, cars to Canada and to the U.S., a 15-minute wait. 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
3: An orange heat warning and a yellow thunderstorm watch are in effect. Partly cloudy tonight. A chance of showers. The risk of a thunderstorm. A low of 22. Saturday, cloudy. A chance of showers. The risk of a thunderstorm. A high of 30. Humidex 40. Sunday, cloudy. A chance of showers with a high of 27. And Monday, cloudy with a high of 24.
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0: 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Mornings with Darlene and Brian. Two local voices you know and love.
1: Coming up on Monday, Brian will be back on the show. And we'll give you a chance to score that coveted OLG voucher with five things you need to know at 7:40. And we're going to let you know why a famous magic trick from the late 70s couldn't fool anyone today. Plus, we'll have Niagara's local news, traffic, and weather for a brand new week.
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1: Today is Friday, July 3rd, and famous people having birthdays today. Andrea Barber is 50. She played Kimmy Gibbler on Full House. Yardley Smith, the voice of Lisa Simpson, she's 62. Kurtwood Smith, he was Red Foreman on That 70s Show. Great character. Kurtwood Smith is 83. And Tom Cruise, movie superstar, Top Gun, Mission Impossible, and countless others. Tom Cruise is 64. What else is today? It's Eat Your Beans Day. 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And how appropriate. We need this. It's Air Conditioning Appreciation Day. Beans, beer, and air conditioning. That's not a coincidence. That's survival plan.
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2: 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So turn it up and get ready. 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
1: On the QEW, lots of volume out there this afternoon, but it doesn't look like there are any collisions to pass along. The Mellonby Avenue and Clarendon Street bridges are up, and at the border, the Queenston-Lewiston cars and trucks to the U.S. 10 to 15 minutes, the Rainbow cars to Canada 25 minutes, and the Peace Bridge cars to the U.S. a 15-minute wait. 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
1: Good afternoon, I'm Brandon Warby. 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Niagara 3-day weather details coming up. A road rage investigation in Niagara Falls has resulted in drug trafficking charges and a large seizure. Police say a firearm was produced during the June 25th incident. Officers later identified a suspect and executed search warrants in Niagara Falls. Police say they seized fentanyl, cocaine, cash, and other items linked to trafficking. 29-year-old Randolph Buonzi has been charged with multiple offenses and remains in custody. A black handgun believed to be involved has not been recovered. The investigation continues. As Niagara continues to work its way through a heat wave, a Brock University researcher is leading the way when it comes to how this can impact jobs. Canada Research Chair Dr. Toby Mundell has temperature sensors to monitor how the human body reacts to extreme heat for workers in already hot environments like firefighting. Dr. Mundell says typically the human body handles heat quite well.
2: So it's pretty smart. The human body is resilient, it's tolerant, it's adaptable. We send blood to our skin to try and get rid of heat. We tend to sweat, and those two are very effective mechanisms.
1: During his 7-year term as Canada Research Chair, Mundell's research will focus on the role estrogen and progesterone play in regulating the body's temperature. And the City of St. Catharines' free summer concert series returns to Montebello Park this year with 6 Wednesday night shows. The lineup features Canadian acts including LMT Connection, Schoolhouse, and The Vaudevillain. Concerts run 6 p.m. to dusk from July 8th to August 19th, with no show on July 29th. The city says the series is about bringing the community together downtown with live music, food, and summer atmosphere. Expect food trucks, craft beverages, family activities, and an all-ages outdoor setting as part of St. Catharines' 150th anniversary celebrations. Guests are encouraged to bring a lawn chair or a blanket. In sports, it's the final day of the round of 32 at the FIFA World Cup as Argentina battles Cape Verde at 6 and Colombia faces Ghana at 9:30. Canada plays its round of 16 match against Morocco tomorrow afternoon. To baseball, the Welland Jackfish are in Hamilton tonight to take on the Cardinals, and the Jays kick off a West Coast road trip in Seattle at 10. And in the CFL, the Saskatchewan Roughriders visit the Ottawa Redblacks. The next time you're scrolling through your phone, visit NiagaraDailyNews.ca and see what Niagara's talking about. 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
1: An orange heat warning and a yellow thunderstorm watch are in effect. Partly cloudy tonight, a chance of showers with the risk of a thunderstorm, a low of 22. Saturday, cloudy, a chance of showers, the risk of a thunderstorm, a high of 30, Humidex 40. Sunday, cloudy, a chance of showers and a high of 27. And Monday, cloudy with a high of 24. 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

the work week out of the way, albeit a weird work week with the holiday right in the middle. It's Brandon filling in for Jeff. He's on vacation. He'll be back with us on Monday. Hopefully you're staying cool. Here's Honeymoon Suite, Burning in Love, Classic Rock, 91.7, Giant FM.

0: Classic Rock 91.7, Giant FM, Honeymoon Suite, Burning in Love. Brandon for Jeff, he's on vacation. 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
0: Seeing an issue in Welland, Prince Charles Drive and Maple Avenue. There is a collision there. Over on the QEW, lots of afternoon volume, but doesn't look like there are any collisions to report. The Lakeshore Road, Glendale Avenue, and Main Street bridges are up. And at the border, the Queenston-Lewiston cars to the U.S. 10 minutes, the Rainbow cars to Canada 20 minutes, and the Peace Bridge cars to the U.S. a 30-minute wait. 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

0: 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Mornings with Darlene and Brian. 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
1: Coming up on Monday, Brian will be back on the show. And we'll give you a chance to score that coveted OLG voucher with five things you need to know at 7:40. And we're going to let you know why a famous magic trick from the late 70s couldn't fool anyone today. 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

0: 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My name is Brandon, and getting ready for the show today, this headline made me look. Miami police say sister had none to do with smoke shop raid. A 30-second video turned up on social media, and it appeared to show a raid at a smoke shop in Miami. The clip opens with an aerial view of officers in SWAT gear detaining people in an alley. It then cuts to officers standing beside several people lined up on the street, and finally the camera pans to a nun. The video shows her sitting calmly in a plastic chair, seemingly unfazed by the chaos around her. Miami's the only place where a SWAT raid and a nun sitting in a lawn chair somehow feels completely normal, but she had nothing to do with it.
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6: 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Niagara three-day weather.
7: An orange heat warning and a yellow thunderstorm watch are in effect. Partly cloudy tonight. Chance of showers. The risk of a thunderstorm, a low of 22. Saturday, cloudy. A chance of showers. The risk of a thunderstorm, a high of 30. Humidex 40. Sunday, cloudy. A chance of showers. A high of 27. And Monday, cloudy with a high of 24.
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0: Classic Rock 91.7 Giant FM Finger 11. You're with Brandon. I'm filling in for Jeff in time for another weird, strange law. In our segment, it's the law. Today's law takes us to Augusta, Maine. If you ever find yourself there, keep this in mind. In Augusta, Maine, it's illegal to stroll down the street playing a violin. Better call the string quartet response unit. Somewhere there's a guy who absolutely ruined everyone's day. In Augusta, Maine, it's illegal to stroll down the street playing a violin. It's the law.
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0: Ongoing issues in Welland, Prince Charles Drive near Maple Avenue. There is a collision there causing quite a bit of a slowdown. On the QEW, lots of afternoon volume, but there are no collisions to report. The Lakeshore Road and Clarence Street bridges are up. And at the border, the Queen St. Louiston cars to the U.S. 15 minutes, the Rainbow cars to the U.S. 10 minutes, and the Peace Bridge cars headed to the States a 20-minute wait. 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
1: Good afternoon, I'm Brandon Warby. 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Niagara police have issued a warrant for a 19-year-old man after what investigators describe as a dangerous confrontation in St. Catharines. Police say officers were called to Christopher Street after reports of a disturbance where a man allegedly drove a red sedan at two people as they tried to run away. Investigators also say bear spray was used during the incident. Josh Pangallo, of no fixed address, is wanted on a charge of dangerous operation of a conveyance, and anyone who sees him is asked to call 911 and not approach him. A 71-year-old Welland man has been airlifted to hospital in connection to a serious crash. OPP say the crash happened yesterday just before 1:30 p.m. at the intersection of Highway 58A and Canal Bank Street in Welland. The crash, which police say involved a dump truck and a sedan, resulted in serious injuries for the driver of the car, while the truck driver suffered minor injuries. The area was closed for investigation, but has since reopened. And in the midst of an extreme heat wave, a Brock University researcher is looking at how this can impact some jobs. Canada Research Chair Dr. Toby Mundell says when it comes to jobs like firefighters and military personnel, their heat during hot weather may be much higher.
2: It might also mean that we can monitor whole workforces so that we can identify different jobs that might be a better risk, higher risk, or we can put in strategies to alleviate some of that. You know, simple things like just having some rooms that are air conditioned.
1: As part of his research at Brock, Dr. Mundell will have temperature sensors to monitor how the human body reacts to extreme heat for workers in already hot environments. In sports, it's the final day of the round of 32 at the FIFA World Cup as Argentina battles Cape Verde at 6 and Colombia faces Ghana at 9:30. Canada plays its round of 16 match against Morocco tomorrow afternoon. To baseball, the Welland Jackfish are in Hamilton tonight to take on the Cardinals, and the Jays kick off a West Coast road trip in Seattle at 10. And in the CFL, the Saskatchewan Roughriders visit the Ottawa Redblacks. The next time you're scrolling through your phone, visit NiagaraDailyNews.ca and see what Niagara's talking about. 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
1: An orange heat warning and a yellow thunderstorm watch are in effect. Partly cloudy tonight, a chance of showers with the risk of a thunderstorm, a low of 22. Saturday, cloudy, a chance of showers, the risk of a thunderstorm, a high of 30, humidex 40. Sunday, cloudy, a chance of showers and a high of 27. And Monday, cloudy with a high of 24. 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

0: Classic Rock 91.7 Giant FM, Foo Fighters, Everlong. It's Brandon, I'm in for Jeff. Time for another Bizarro World record. And today's record takes us to England, where a British running club's 10 members dressed up in a caterpillar costume together to attempt a Guinness World Record at a half marathon. The Tutbury Running Club took on the Ramathon Half Marathon in Derby on Sunday while wearing a 60-foot caterpillar costume. The team finished with a time of 2 hours, 8 minutes, and 51 seconds. Pretty impressive. They have applied to Guinness for the title of fastest half marathon in a 10-person costume. That category isn't listed, so it's a good chance they've locked it down. Another Bizarro World record.
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13: It looks like the earlier issues in Welland at Prince Charles Drive and Maple Avenue have cleared. Elsewhere on the QEW, still finding volume spots out there. Traffic is starting to pick up once again, though. At the Canal Bridges, the Mellonby Avenue Bridge is up. And at the border, the Queenston Lewiston cars to the U.S. 25 minutes. The Rainbow cars to the U.S. a 15-minute wait. 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

0: Giant FM, and you too, where the streets have no name. It is Brandon. I'm in for Jeff. He's on vacation. And a reminder once again that Port Colborne's community concert series tonight with Fiddlesticks has been rescheduled. Weather conditions might improve, but the city is rescheduling that out of an abundance of caution. The show's rescheduled for Friday, July 24th. And more details will be shared as they become available. And you can visit portcolborne.ca. Also follow the City of Port Colborne on Facebook and Instagram for all the latest updates.
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4: 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Niagara three-day weather.
5: An orange heat warning and a yellow thunderstorm watch are in effect. Partly cloudy tonight. Chance of showers. The risk of a thunderstorm. A low of 22. Saturday cloudy. A chance of showers. The risk of a thunderstorm. A high of 30. Humidex 40. Sunday cloudy. A chance of showers. A high of 27. And Monday cloudy with a high of 24.
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0: 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Mornings with Darlene and Brian. Two local voices you know and love.
1: 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And we'll give you a chance to score that coveted OLG voucher with five things you need to know at 7:40. And we're going to let you know why a famous magic trick from the late 70s couldn't fool anyone today. Plus, we'll have Niagara's local news, traffic, and weather for a brand new week.
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0: Classic Rock 91.7 Giant FM, Queen and Killer Queen. My name is Brandon. I'm in for Jeff. Jeff will be back with us on Monday. He's on vacation this week. Time for another strange but true fact. Strange but true, a blue whale's heart is the size of a small car, and it weighs a staggering 400 pounds. Blue whales can reach lengths of up to 100 feet, with their hearts pumping around 60 gallons of blood in each. Strange but true.
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0: Still finding some pockets of volume out there on the QEW, but overall traffic is steady. There are no collisions to report. At the border, the Queenston Lewiston cars to the U.S., 25 minutes. The Rainbow cars headed to the States, a 15-minute wait. 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
1: An orange heat warning and a yellow thunderstorm watch are in effect. Partly cloudy tonight, a chance of showers with the risk of a thunderstorm, a low of 22. Saturday, cloudy, a chance of showers, the risk of a thunderstorm, a high of 30, Humidex 40. Sunday, cloudy, a chance of showers and a high of 27. And Monday, cloudy with a high of 24.
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1: All right, coming up this weekend, your lesson is called Red, White, and Chrome, America's Loudest Guitars and Badass Cars. I'm going to roll the Masters of the Axe, and we're going to jam the gears on the Chevys, the Mustangs, the Cadillacs, even the lowriders. So turn it up and get ready. Catch you in class. Don't be late.
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10: It's been said a hole-in-one is golf's way of saying, don't get used to this. 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